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0: 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Noche Mágica. 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
1: Just a perfect day. 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And then later, when it gets dark, we go home. Just a perfect day. Feed animals in the zoo. 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